0: Mr. Bob Hall.
1: Would you like to hear a little boogie woogie? Would you like to hear a little boogie woogie? Well, all right then.

0: 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This is a beautiful song off Honeypot. The second album, this one's I'd like to dedicate to my brother Shane. This one's called Sandy.
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1: You're never going to believe what I just saw. 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It's like, get a life, pal. You know what I'm saying? Really. 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They've played and they're done. They're already on the bus. 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The good stuff's starting to show up right now. We're going to play some blues for you this time, featuring one of my favorite guitar players, Mr. Johnny Lang. An imported guy from a band that I think broke up called the Rolling Stones by the name of Ronnie Wood. And fortunately for all of us, a local guy who's going to show him how to play, Mr. Buddy Guy. Buddy Guy, Johnny Lang, Ronnie Wood. Buddy Guy, Ronnie Wood, Johnny Lang.

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Yes, and she had the nerve. 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And she had to put me out.

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King called Blue Moon. Yeah.

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1: Wow, man. 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Wow. That's okay, though. Because you know what? Smoking is about freedom. Do what you want to do. And you over there, sir, making those smoke rings. If you come out to California, you tell them you're an artist. But let me give you a blues truth. The tax on smoking helps to balance the budget. So it's ironic they need you to keep smoking. One, two, three.

0: 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Wouldn't now be a good time for him to come?
1: We'll have to wait for him someplace else. Meanwhile, let's start packing.
2: Well, Anatevka hasn't been exactly the Garden of Eden.
3: That's true.
4: After all, what have we got here?
5: A little bit of this, a little bit of that.
6: A pot,
7: a pan,
8: a broom,
2: a hat.
9: Someone should have set a match to this place years ago.
6: A bench,
8: a tree.
6: What's a house?
4: Or a stove?
10: People who pass through Anatevka don't even know they've been here.
6: A stick of wood?
7: A piece of cloth.

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0: I have my own washing machine.
1: What do you have though to keep clean?

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1: Nosotros saben el arpés.
0: I'll get a terrace apartment.
2: Better get rid of your accent.
0: That can be bright in America.
1: If you can fight in America.
0: Life is all right in America.
1: If you're all white in America.

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0: Everyone there will give big cheer.
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1: Everyone there would have moved here.

0: 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All right, let's rock and roll.
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1: Look out my window and say thank you God I made it so. Pull out my heart and soul like Boosie side of Maceo. See traders come and go like products out of Trader Joe's. Invite my friends and foes, heaven knows I've been deserving. 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Treasure to a nation, I'ma say it, love a guilty pleasure. 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They say I'm way too modest, I make them smile on me. They say I bring the crowds wild, but I be wild lonely. Just let me know what I can do and let the trumpet blow. And drop your top or let the breeze through your bungalow. Let the sun lead, come with me if you wanna go. Spring, summer, fall, winter, days either come or go. Just let me know what I can do and let the trumpet blow. And drop your top or let the breeze through your bungalow. Let the sun lead, come with me if you wanna go. Spring, summer, fall, winter, days either come or go.

0: My name is Mick Collins, and I play guitar and sing lead in the Dirt Bombs.
1: And where are you from?
0: We're from Detroit, Michigan. Let's see, in 2003, the two members of the previous lineup split almost in the middle of a tour, and almost literally, when the previous bassist Jim Diamond left the band, he announced in October of 2003 he was leaving. So around about Christmas 2003, we were still in the middle of touring, and so we slowed the van down long enough for Jim to jump out and for Troy Gregory to jump in. And Tom Potter left at some point, and Co has been substituting while I find a permanent member ever since.
1: So she's not in it for the long haul?
0: Well, at this point, it's been 4 years at this point, so I guess you could say that they all pretty much are in for the long haul.
1: Right.

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1: This is a $9 million, 275,000-pound Atlas Agena rocket. Today, it circles the globe at a speed of over 18,000 miles an hour in little more than 80 minutes.
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Every seat is first class, and we've got enough seats for everybody.

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Michael Todd's Around the World in 80 Days.

Scry, a poveroso Hepola. 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But the fall of the last year's in turn, it was told as we are.

this burns? Will their pain is still burning under the skin? This demigod, the cosmic Aaron, chases the fate and burns to him to take revenge.